Come tonight at the MGM Grand Las Vegas. 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
1: Sunday mornings were your favorite. I used to meet you down on Woods Creek Road. 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

0: glasses, I'm out the door. I'm gonna hit this city.
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0: before
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0: 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Cause when I leave,